0: Tirol Hitnacht. Tirols beste Musik.
1: Not much journal to a page. Everything hurts me still the same.

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Think

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1: 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You only live once. 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

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I can turn a mad hoe into a fan. Cameras flashing, lights on, fuck it up. Click, click, click, click, click, click, click, click, click, click, click, click, click, click, click, click, click, click, click, click, click, click, click, click, click, click, click, click, 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
1: How can I not leak it? I look so good, you look so good. Maybe we should all leak it together. You only live once. Let the people see.